0: Hey, yo, Jace.
1: Oh, yeah. 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

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I shouldn't have said that out loud.

Would you cry if you saw me crying? And would you save my soul tonight? Would you tremble?

Music licensing reimagined. Without even trying, I thought you meant well, but you savage as hell. Telling me things we both know you regret. But then you should have told me about her before you sucked me in. You thought we could be cool for the summer.

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1: Panda. 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